have the barkeeper's wigs cooking, just giving me the eye. The matter's same, yes. But I left till I

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Don't be scared to hurt my feelings. Creep out while I'm still sleeping if you want to.

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I was just actually like thinking about my $50, all I had to survive in Harlem. I was like, what's the point, you know?

I saw you and I knew. Maybe it's 'cause I got a little bit older. Maybe it's all that I've been through.

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But I know what they'd say, it's for the best.

don't have to stay till morning. You can leave without a warning if you want to. Don't be scared to hurt my feelings. Creep out while I'm still sleeping.